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0: We talk about AI on this show a lot. Some positive, some negative. It's Nightly with Jade and Tyler. And here's a positive for AI. AI can now run background checks on your first dates.
1: I'm not mad at this. I think it is good to have a little background info before you go out with a stranger because you never know. It could be a serial killer. I'm just saying.
0: That's right. I was, considered lucky enough where my girlfriend's dad, he was a retired police officer for 40 years. So he already ran the background check on our first date.
1: I totally forgot about that. Were you intimidated when that happened?
0: Yes, of course I was terrified. Oh, and her brother is also a police officer, active. I did tell her everything about my life beforehand, so just to make sure, I kind of softened the blow.
1: I love that you didn't want her to have any surprises. That's real.
0: Well, this new service called Stutter Dud uses AI to help daters dig up dirt for potential dates. It uses data from peoplefinders.com, one of those sites that collects public records of people, marriages, family, criminal records, bankruptcies, even LinkedIn. And this tool will highlight red or green flags about the person. And the CEO, Amber Higgins, encouraged users not to pass judgment, even if the site does. She highlights the safety aspect of it.
1: That is my only other thought. Is it a spoiler? Like, are you getting to know too much instead of just organically finding it out? To me, obviously, I understand the safety benefits of that, which I do agree with. But it's funny because, like, back in the day, young college girls, you might be talking to athletes or whatever, and you're over there thinking you have one up, Googling his net worth or like what he does for a living. But this is next level. What are your thoughts, Ty?
0: I'm all for it.
1: Yeah, this is way better than having to post this pic in one of those Facebook groups that's like, is this your man?
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0: Tyler, it's no secret you are a Chiefs fan, but my question to you tonight is, how many times growing up do you think Patrick Mahomes had people joking and saying, that's my homie?
1: You know, don't get it twisted, Chiefs and Bears. I can have two teams, Jade, but watching Patrick, I've seen him play in big games, AFC Championship games. I've been there live at Arrowhead Stadium. The dude is the real deal. He's one of the GOATs.
0: How is he healing, though? Because isn't he coming off an injury?
1: Yeah, he has a torn ACL. 9 months is the bare minimum to even just get back on the field and practice. He is going to be starting week one Monday night against the Denver Broncos. And they talked about it on the New Heights podcast, Jason and Travis Kelce.
2: I mean, I'm not going to tell you what I'm seeing in practice, but what I've seen is a guy do everything he possibly can to be ready for week one. What he's done to get to this point is second to none. We're excited that he's going to be out there rocking with us on week one.
1: Love that.
0: Insane what these guys put their bodies through. I can't even imagine. Like, the average person having that kind of injury, you may not even be active the way you once were again. But for him to get back out on the field, you got to salute it.
1: Yeah, and I'm checking my fantasy football right now because we got NFL football going on as we speak. And tomorrow, NFL from Australia, Sunday, and then we got Monday. We got a lot of football, and I'm juiced up.
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0: show. Here's one of our favorite moments.
1: I know you're from Chicago. I'm from Chicago. I saw that you were wearing a Bears 85 shirt. Are you a real Bears fan, or was it strictly a fashion moment?
2: It wasn't a fashion moment. I do love the Bears, but not as much as I love the Cubs. I'm sorry to say it.
1: Obviously, yes! You know. I ride with both, so bear down and go Cubs go. We need to get you singing the seventh inning stretch. Have they asked? Have you reached out?
2: Actually, I threw out the first pitch of the Cubs game maybe like a month ago or something, but I didn't sing take me out. I didn't sing it, but I actually think I'd be really nervous about doing that. I don't know if I think I would like have a panic attack.
1: You'd kill it.
0: If you enjoyed that, head over to our Instagram right now at Nightly with Jade and Tyler, because we talked the VMAs, how she went from songwriter to song charting artist, and her mental health, because if you know, you know. She's been a trending topic on TikTok lately. That's Nightly with Jade and Tyler on Instagram. On a train.

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1: 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You would be there Friday, October 9th. 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
4: 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It appears by its own numbers, the U.S. government seems insolvent. 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

Wedged between not one, but two junkyards on the border between Lafayette and Scott. 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I paint the town red. Bleed me dry like a goddamn vampire. 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
1: From the KLFY Newsroom, I'm George Faust. New this morning, the Southeastern Conference is no longer expected to vote on whether to expel LSU from the league today. That's according to a person familiar with the situation who spoke to the Associated Press on the condition of anonymity, because the SEC has not released a public statement about canceling the planned vote. Today's meeting is not open to the public and is being held by video conference. A hearing that was scheduled for yesterday in a federal lawsuit the SEC filed against LSU was postponed by a judge. LSU President Wade Roos sent a letter obtained by the AP to SEC Commissioner Greg Sankey stating that the league's claim in that federal lawsuit are now moot because Kiffin had complied with a conference ban on rostering players who had previously signed contracts with NFL teams. In other news this morning, the St. Martin Parish Sheriff's Office is getting a new Lower St. Martin substation. The 1,400-square-foot facility contains four offices, two restrooms, and a large conference room, replacing the former 360-square-foot substation. The new facility will provide additional space for deputies and allow the St. Martin Parish Sheriff's Office to strengthen its presence in the Stevensville and Bell River communities. The total cost of the new building, $250,000. The opening ceremony is this morning at 10 a.m. That's a look at some of the news headlines. I'm George Faust from the KLFY Newsroom.
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2: Kicking off this Thursday morning, warm, muggy, and mostly quiet with temperatures in the mid-70s, just like the last several days. As we head into the afternoon, high temperatures approach 91 degrees. It will feel like the triple digits. Skies turn partly sunny, and there will be a round of scattered showers and thunderstorms late in the afternoon and throughout the evening. From the Storm Team 10 Weather Center, I'm Chris Cozart.
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0: Katie on his number one hit music station, 94.5 KSMB. Bobby Novosad in the morning. Your forecast today is a repeat of the last couple of days. I saw on the Weather Channel earlier, there was a stalled cold front that's making it rain in the south, southeast. Nothing here yet. We just have our typical, you know, hot rain in the afternoon. But when I say cold front, it's not like, you know, 35 degrees cold front. It's just a lot of rain in the south, southeast. Like over towards Virginia and places like that. Here, no. It's going to be partly sunny again today. 50% chance of rain, though. Heat index, it'll be 100 plus. That's what it's going to feel like. High this afternoon, low 90s tonight, slow mid-70s. 76 now. Appreciate you checking in early this morning. If you have last-minute shout-outs, song requests, birthdays for the birthday card at 735, or anniversaries, let me know what's going on. Call or text. Oh, and by the way, as always, I'd like to remind you that your eyes are my eyes because I'm in a radio studio. I'm pretty sure it's the only one in the entire world that does not have a single window. Like, there's one vent. There's no window. So I have no idea. I've been burned so many times. I was, hey, it's partly sunny. Somebody sent me a text. Bobby, go look outside. Pitch dark. About to storm. So your eyes are my eyes. That means not just weather, but mainly like accidents, delays, rerouting, road closures. I-10, is it shut down? Is I-49 open? Are we good going southbound? Are we do? What about Highway 90? All that. See, that's what you're there for. You are my eyes. So call or text the show. No matter what you have, I'm here. 337-920-KSMB. 337-920-5762. Lots to talk about. Oh, a lot of stuff going on this morning. Oh, and some free stuff. Let's do some money this morning. Let's get you qualified to win some money and maybe a flyaway to see Teddy Swims at Orlando. All the details are on the way.
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Acadiana's number one hit music station, 94.5 KSMB with Bobby Novosad in the morning. So before I get to the Teddy Swims countdown, because I'm about to give you all the information on Teddy Swims, get ready. We have a flyaway coming up next week for Ella Langley, and that's all I'm allowed to say. That right there is all I'm allowed to say. I got information coming up about the Red Dress Run coming to downtown Lafayette also this morning. The Teddy Swims, the Ugly Tour thing is going to be in Orlando. You and a friend could be there absolutely free. Even if you didn't get to go somewhere like to the beach during the summer, you've been working like crazy, don't have the money, okay? We've got airfare covered for you. We've got hotel covered for a couple of nights and some awesome tickets to see Teddy Swims in Orlando. To qualify, text in the keyword NIGHT, N-I-G-H-T, to 95819. That is really all you have to do. A bounce back message pops up on your phone in about 3 or 4 or 5 seconds, and you're qualified to win. Again, national keyword is NIGHT. Text it in to 95819. I hope you win, especially if you didn't get to go anywhere during the summer. Some people have to work. I mean, work and work, and then some people don't come to work, so you got to work even more for the people that didn't show up. It's a long story. But to keep it short, you need a break. So hopefully you'll win this contest. Good luck. All right, let's talk about this overpriced. I'm going to say it. But people are going to buy it. The iPhone, the new iPhone. The foldable iPhone debuted yesterday. This was, if you were watching the video, it was Apple's new CEO, John Ternus. And he showed the phone. It is very foldable, very cool. What else is great? Okay, it folds. Great. What else is cool about it? It's almost like a tablet, and they're calling it the iPhone Duo, and it fits in your pocket even though it folds, and it allows you, this is what I think is the cool feature, it allows you to use more than one app at a time. How many times have you got all into an app, needed another app, had to close the one you had, go back, find the other app, and then when you're done with that app, go back to the first app? Too many times. Well, they're saying this is the thinnest iPhone ever, according to Apple. You can pre-order in about 5 weeks, October 16th, and the phone will be available October 23rd. And it's not cheap. The foldable iPhone is going to cost you, this is starting price, $2,200. Now, we've all lived here in the United States long enough. If you have patience, this phone will end up costing you a dollar or free because the plans are going to start coming out. It won't be right away. They're going to make some money off of this. But give it some time, have patience, maybe wait for the second one to come out. I'm not always a fan of getting the first whatever because there's always kinks and there's issues and recalls and problems.

with temperatures in the mid-70s, just like the last several days. As we head into the afternoon, high temperatures approach 91 degrees. It will feel like the triple digits. Skies turn partly sunny, and there will be a round of scattered showers and thunderstorms late in the afternoon and throughout the evening. From the Storm Team 10 Weather Center, I'm Chris Kozar.

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0: 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It's going to be a lot of fun. First time ever in Lafayette. Weather today, partly sunny, 50% chance of rain. Heat index 100 plus. Right now it is 76. You know, I stay away from politics on the show because we all got opinions. So I'm going to bring up something. It's not politics, but it is. What? I'll tell you what it is. It's you possibly getting a $5,000 check. And then I even question that. That's what I want to bring up. Because I think it's if this even happens, my prediction is going to be a tax credit. I don't see us getting a check. But anyway, President Donald Trump made a controversial promise at the RNC midterm convention in Dallas last night, pledging to give Americans $5,000 each if the Republicans perform well in the midterms and maintain their congressional majority. Legal experts warn this is explicit promise may violate federal laws and get everybody in trouble. And others are saying, his critics are saying it's a potential bribe. Okay, so no matter what side you're on, that's not potential. That is a bribe, okay? Our team does better. Everybody gets $500. That's a bribe. But here's what I think it's going to be, though. It's going to be a tax credit. I really, you know, and by the way, could we put another zero on that thing? If you're going to do it, you're just going to give, and by the way, we don't get taxed on it. Don't be saying, okay, yeah, we are going to send you a check, but we're going to tax you on it. No. You wanted performance. We got you performance. So everybody gets a check. But that's right now. I don't know if it's going to change. I don't know why he said that last night without maybe doing some research on it first. But that's what Donald Trump said, made this promise at the RNC midterm convention last night, pledging to give Americans $5,000 each if Republicans perform well in the midterms and maintain their congressional majority. We'll see what happens with that. For all of it, with the Republicans and the money. But I think the $5,000, could we slide another zero in there? And no taxes. I don't want to hear. We pay enough taxes. No taxes. All right, partly sunny skies today. What else is going on? Oh, if you're going to be traveling, you should be good. The roads look open. I don't see any delays on I-10 or I-49 or Highway 90. Once things get busier after 7:30, 8 o'clock, it's a whole different story, but be careful, be safe. There is one accident on the Thruway, 4200 North East Evangeline Thruway with injuries. That one just popped up. Otherwise, the roads look good. If you see anything that I'm not talking about, if you're in Baton Rouge and the bridge is already backed up, or maybe you're on 110 or maybe all the way over on the other side on I-12, let me know. Call or text the location. Just tell me what's up. 337-920-KSMB, 337-920-5762. 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It goes about 100 miles in all directions. 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
1: Baby, this is... Well, some morning shows are probably talking about what they had for dinner last night. This show is talking about, I'm not really sure. Bobby Novasad in the morning.
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1: From the KLFY Newsroom, I'm George Faust. New this morning, the Southeastern Conference is no longer expected to vote on whether to expel LSU from the league today. That's according to a person familiar with the situation who spoke to the Associated Press on the condition of anonymity, because the SEC has not released a public statement about canceling the planned vote. Today's meeting is not open to the public and is being held by video conference. A hearing that was scheduled for yesterday in a federal lawsuit the SEC filed against LSU was postponed by a judge. LSU President Wade Roos sent a letter obtained by the AP to SEC Commissioner Greg Sankey stating that the league's claim in that federal lawsuit are now moot because Kiffin had complied with a conference ban on rostering players who had previously signed contracts with NFL teams. In other news this morning, the St. Martin Parish Sheriff's Office is getting a new Lower St. Martin substation. The 1,400-square-foot facility contains four offices, two restrooms, and a large conference room, replacing the former 360-square-foot substation. The new facility will provide additional space for deputies and allow the St. Martin Parish Sheriff's Office to strengthen its presence in the Stevensville and Bell River communities. Total cost of the new building, $250,000. The opening ceremony is this morning at 10 a.m. That's a look at some of the news headlines. I'm George Faust from the KLFY Newsroom.
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2: Kicking off this Thursday morning, warm, muggy, and mostly quiet with temperatures in the mid-70s, just like the last several days. As we head into the afternoon, high temperatures approach 91 degrees. It will feel like the triple digits. Skies turn partly sunny, and there will be a round of scattered showers and thunderstorms late in the afternoon and throughout the evening. From the Storm Team 10 Weather Center, I'm Chris Cozart.
3: Partly sunny skies now at 76.
0: 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Traffic update.
3: 100 block of Turley's Drive at Marcel. Traffic control 4200 northeast of Angelo Thruway. An accident there with injuries. And 100 block of Pecan Grove at Cameron. That's Highway 90. An accident with injuries there as well. Another growth update's coming up at about 7:10. Slow down on all the school zones all over Louisiana. I'll have another update on the way here. 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
0: Mm-hmm. 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

0: Acadiana's number one hit music station, 94.5 KSMB. Partly sunny skies today, about a 50% chance of rain. The heat index, it'll be 100 plus. The actual high expected to be around 92, rain in the afternoon. Tonight's low mid-70s. Right now it is 76. Also this morning for back to school, Malcolm Todd is all kinds of viral right now with his music. Chest pain, I love, roommates, earrings, and he wants to hook up fans, so we've teamed up with Malcolm Todd to give you a chance to win $1,000 in back-to-school online shopping spree money. 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We've got a bunch of other stuff going on, contests, but that's the big one for back-to-school. 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Okay, so let's bring up this morning. I had to check to see where we were on this list that came out of the loudest and quietest states. I thought for sure we were loud. I mean, seriously, wouldn't you agree? We're a loud state. No, not so much. No, we are not in the top 10, that's for sure. Like, it didn't even show where we rank, so we're pretty low. Do you disagree? I disagree. I can hear motorcycles racing at night, and my hearing sucks because of DJing. I mean, it really does. I've got the constant pee in my ear all the time. But I can hear motorcycles that I know are like 5-10 miles away hauling butt. I hear all the weirdest stuff. But sometimes like a regular conversation, like, huh? It's because it's so loud some places. Like, you know, so in, if you're in a bar, or club, or restaurant, there's a lot of noise. It's just hard to hear. So that's what they analyze, just to see, like, it's not just bars and clubs. It's entertainment. It's sports, construction, fireworks, you name it. In the end, they found Texas, our neighbor to the left, to be the noisiest state in the country, averaging more than 80 decibels. 80 dB is pretty loud. If you're a sound person, like you're a sound audio guy or female, that, you know, you do sound for a venue or a band, or you're a DJ, that is pretty high. Nevada was the next loudest, followed by California, Illinois, Florida, Arizona, New York, North Dakota, North Carolina, and Oregon, which clocked in at nearly 64 dB. We are quiet. We got about, like, I think we're like a 60.22 on the map. So we're, you know, you're thinking college football, high school football, stadiums, Mardi Gras, festivals. We got all kinds of stuff going on. Nope, we're not that loud, though. Our neighbors in Texas are way, way louder. Something must happen at the state line. So on the dB meter, the decibel meter, Texas ranks number one in the country, 80.65. I'm actually going there to the Hill Country this weekend. I'm going to listen. I'm gonna roll down all my windows and listen. But Louisiana ranks 60.22 on the dB meter as far as loudness. Other places where it's quiet, Connecticut was the quietest, 54.85 decibels, followed by Vermont, Rhode Island, New Hampshire, West Virginia, Montana, Maine, Maryland, Virginia, and Arkansas. So we're not like at the top, but we're not at the bottom. We're right there. And they measured it all. Construction, I mean, all that stuff. Think about traffic, loud exhaust, those that have, like, you know, 8 subwoofers, 15-inch subwoofers in the back of their trunk of their car or their truck or whatever they're driving. You add it all up, we're doing good. I'm proud of us. We're doing good. Partly sunny skies today. There's only a 50% chance of rain. The heat index, here you go. Not going to melt, but it will be hot. About 100 plus the high today. So what will it actually feel like? 92. But if you throw in the heat index, it could be at 100 plus. Maybe rain for this afternoon. That's the other thing. 50% chance. 76 now.
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0: 1200 block of Fortune Road to Jersey. That's going to be in Youngsville. Traffic control, 100 Turlings Drive in Marcel. Traffic control and an accident with injuries, 100 Pecan Grove, Cameron Street. That's Highway 90 in Scott. Another update's on the way in about 10 minutes or less at 94.5 KSMB.
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0: Acadiana's number one hit music station, 94.5 KSB Ella Langley at number one on the Billboard Hot 100. It's a week away. Just a week away. By the way, it is tied. It is tied, the number one song, which was Mariah Carey's All I Want for Christmas Is You. It's 21 weeks in a row for Choosing Texas. Next week could be the deal. So right now, All I Want for Christmas has been number one when it was out for 22 weeks in a row. Choosing Texas is at 21 weeks. What do you think? Another week we can do it, tie, and then maybe Ella breaks the record? We will see in the next week or two what happens with that. But it looks like the song is on fire. Actually, you know, the Billboard Hot 100 is pretty much like all types of music, just whatever's hot. The top three songs are pretty much country. Choosing Texas, Boston, Stella Lefty is number two. And Morgan Wallen, Been By Now is number five. And you got Taylor Swift in the middle and Ariana Grande. So country is on fire right now. Your updated forecast coming up also this morning. I want to make sure you're qualified to see Teddy Swims in Orlando, Florida for the Ugly Tour. We've got airfare to go to Orlando for you and whoever you want to bring along with you, unless you just want to stretch out. I saw a story a couple of months ago how more people are just going on vacations by themselves. They don't want to deal with anybody, any drama. They're just taking off and going. So maybe this is you. You take that armrest, push it up, and stretch out and sleep all the way to Orlando. But we've got tickets to the show as well. We've got hotel. If you do bring somebody, for you and a guest for a couple of nights in Orlando, to be qualified, text in the keyword NIGHT, N-I-G-H-T, to 95819. It's as simple as that. You're qualified to win the national keyword NIGHT and the number to text it into, 95819.
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0: 100 block of Bordette. That's going to be in Lafayette. Traffic control. I-49 southbound. Right around Karen Crow, accident there, but no injuries. Wow, 1200 block of Fortune to Jersey, going to be traffic control. Also, traffic control this morning, 100 Turlings Drive at Marcel. Another update's on the way in 15 minutes or less at 94.5 KSMB.
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3: Kicking off this Thursday morning, warm, muggy, and mostly quiet with temperatures in the mid-70s, just like the last several days. As we head into the afternoon, high temperatures approach 91 degrees. It will feel like the triple digits. Skies turn partly sunny, and there will be a round of scattered showers and thunderstorms late in the afternoon and throughout the evening. From the Storm Team 10 Weather Center, I'm Chris Koza.
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0: Acadiana's number one hit music station, 94.5 KSMB. Bobby Nova said in the morning, so when is it going to get cold or even cool? I have a guesstimation from a meteorologist coming up in less than 7 minutes right here.
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0: Acadiana's number one hit music station, 94.5 KSMB. I got all kind of problems in here. You know, we're not supposed to talk about our problems on the radio. At least that's what we were taught. Hey, you got problems? The printer's jammed. I mean, I'll be okay because I do the birthdays like off. There's so many like birthdays that come in from email. People that have my number will text them to me. They text them to the studio. I get them posted on social media. So I don't want to miss a birthday. So for the last, it's about 5 o'clock. I've been dealing with printer problems, but I think I have everybody's birthday. I certainly hope so. I'm going to get to that in just a second here. What else is going on today? The weather, well, here's what I know about it getting cold or cool or anything close to that, like jacket weather. It's going to be, if it happens, this is the prediction, according to a meteorologist, end of the month. Like way at the end of the month, it's going to happen. And I'm not talking about wear a coat. Just wear something long sleeve kind of weather. You know, so red on a map is hot or orange or yellow is warm. They're showing a band of almost purple and blue coming down from the Midwest and over into the South, but not till the end of the month on this projected map. So there's a difference between projecting and predictions. This is a projection. So either way, if they're right, they're right. I don't even lose sleep over it anymore. But remember, it was supposed to get, we were supposed to have a change in the weather at the end of August, that final weekend, and didn't really happen. It did elsewhere, but we didn't get it. So I'm looking at this map, and it's showing that by the end of September, that it may be, you know, you'll start feeling like, hey, you know what? Halloween's coming. You're going to start feeling that, and it will be a little bit cooler. I don't think you're going to need a jacket kind of weather, but it will be noticeably cooler than what we have now, which is the heat index today, 100 plus. Thanks for listening to the show. 76 right now, a busy, busy show. I got all kinds of stuff going on here. Like and the whole AI story, I know you know about that, right? The researcher that quit his job and warns about AI dangers, how it's going to kill us all by the end of the decade. We don't have a lot of time left. I wouldn't be worried about the weather if this is really true. I don't know what to think about all that. But man, I'll tell you what, you know, because the way the networks, the news networks, you know, favor one side, they all covered this story yesterday, and they didn't lean either way. This 27-year-old AI researcher quit his job at a tech startup called Anthropic and said there are dangers of AI killing us all. And he said that the previous place where he worked, OpenAI and Anthropic, are not acting responsibly, and the people building AI, I believe it could kill us all by the end of the decade. So yeah, maybe you don't worry about the weather too much. Also this morning, now this is good news, and I got an idea on this. Costco is opening 14 new stores. They're going to put one of them in Forked Island. I lie. But you know, it would be a good place. Now, like if you're in Abbeville, well, Abbeville to Forked Island, what is that, 40 minutes if there's no, you know, somebody dragging in either lane, you can make it in about 40 minutes. If there's no law enforcement, 30. But seriously, if they put one, okay, put it between Abbeville and Forked Island. With SpaceX coming, oh, man. People will be driving from New Iberia, Lake Arthur, Jennings, Gator, you name it. They'd all be coming in. But no, it's not going there. There are other places like in New York and Kansas and California. Missouri's getting one, somewhere in Arizona. Wisconsin, I believe, but Forked Island is not getting one. But it is kind of cool. They're opening 14 new locations in the U.S. and Canada. So if you travel, there's going to be, you know, they always say there's a location near you when there's like a store or restaurant or something or fast food restaurant. With a location near you will be true in the coming years. Happy birthday today. If your birthday is September 10th, happy anniversary if your anniversary is today. This one says, good morning, Bobby. I'd like to give a big happy 17th birthday shout out to my baby boy, Xander Cage Abshire, and happy 51 to me, Monica Abshire. So mom and son have birthdays on the same day. Congratulations to both of you. Celebrity birthdays today. Ashley Monroe is 40 today. Also, Joey Votto is 43. Ryan Felipe is 52. Big Daddy Kane, 58 today. Guy Ritchie used to be married to Madonna. He's directed all kinds of movies, including The Man from U.N.C.L.E. is 58 today. Raymond Cruz is 62. Randy Johnson, Baseball Hall of Famer pitcher, known as the Big Unit, is 63 today. Colin Firth is 66. Joe Perry from Aerosmith is 76 today. Bill O'Reilly, 77. Feliz Navidad. That guy, Jose Feliciano, is 81 today. National TV Dinner Day is today. On a more serious note, World Suicide Prevention Day is today. Tomorrow's Patriot Day, September 11th, and 3 days till National Grandparents Day. 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
0: 200 block of West Milton traffic control this morning, 2900 East Milton Avenue, East Brookdale and Youngsville traffic control, an accident, no injuries. I-10 eastbound at Fieldspan, right around that area near Dusaw, there's an accident there, but no injuries. 300 block of Acadian Hills Lane traffic control. 100 block of Bordette is going to be traffic control. 1200 Jersey at Fortune and Youngsville traffic control. Slow down in all school zones, no matter where you drive. And other updates coming up just before 8 right here.
2: Hello.
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1: From the KLFY Newsroom, I'm George Faust. New this morning, the Southeastern Conference is no longer expected to vote on whether to expel LSU from the league today. That's according to a person familiar with the situation who spoke to the Associated Press on the condition of anonymity because the SEC has not released a public statement about canceling the planned vote. Today's meeting is not open to the public and is being held by video conference. A hearing that was scheduled for yesterday in a federal lawsuit the SEC filed against LSU was postponed by a judge. LSU President Wade Roos sent a letter obtained by the AP to SEC Commissioner Greg Sankey stating that the league's claim in that federal lawsuit are now moot because Kiffin had complied with a conference ban on rostering players who had previously signed contracts with NFL teams. In other news this morning, the St. Martin Parish Sheriff's Office is getting a new Lower St. Martin substation. The 1,400-square-foot facility contains four offices, two restrooms, and a large conference room, replacing the former 360-square-foot substation. The new facility will provide additional space for deputies and allow the St. Martin Parish Sheriff's Office to strengthen its presence in the Stevensville and Bell River communities. The total cost of the new building, $250,000. The opening ceremony is this morning at 10 a.m. That's a look at some of the news headlines. I'm George Faust from the KLFY Newsroom.
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2: Kicking off this Thursday morning, warm, muggy, and mostly quiet with temperatures in the mid-70s, just like the last several days. As we head into the afternoon, high temperatures approach 91 degrees. It will feel like the triple digits. Skies turn partly sunny, and there will be a round of scattered showers and thunderstorms late in the afternoon and throughout the evening. From the Storm Team 10 Weather Center, I'm Chris Cozart.
3: It is partly sunny and 77.
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3: 800 block of Savoy Road in Youngsville. That's going to be at Metairie. A hazard in the road. 200 block of West Milton traffic control. 2900 East Milton, East Brookdale Avenue in Youngsville traffic control. 300 Acadian Hills Lane traffic control. And the 100 block of Bordette's going to be traffic control there. Slow down, please. Observe school zone signs all over Louisiana, no matter where you drive. Another update's coming up at about 8:10 here at 94.5 KSMB.
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0: Number one hit music station, 94.5 KSNB. How's the mayor of your town doing? I got a story coming up this morning about a mayor that got caught walking around the town hall with no pants on. I don't know why this is in the news. There's even video. We don't have the video, but now the media is suing. The news stations are suing, trying to get the video footage released. I mean, if the guy's not got, he didn't have pants on, what are you going to show on TV anyway? You have to blur it out. But I got this story coming up in about 10 minutes. Also, partly sunny skies today, 50% chance of rain. So I don't see any activity in the Gulf of Mexico that could jack up our weekend or coming week, but it will be hot. Heat index 100 plus right now at 76. Miranda is in the studio from Eon of Lafayette. Let's talk about getting rid of stubborn body fat. This is not weight loss. This is not an injection, not a pill, not the straw stuck inside your side and, you know, pulling it out. Lipo is what I meant. Or diet plans or anything else. This is a way to get rid of stubborn body fat.
1: That's right. Stubborn body fat, we permanently kill that off. No downtime, no needles. You come in, it's very relaxing, very comfortable. Anywhere from 20 to 60 minutes, we can get you treated. You can come on your lunch hour, go back to work, go to the gym, whatever you need to do.
0: Yeah, you walk in, you walk out. For the guys looking for flat abs, you got to go check it out. I've done it a couple of times. It works. And the lasers, we say lasers, and now you're going,
1: Oh, that's going to hurt. That's going to burn. It's going to burn. It's going to burn.
0: The lasers don't even touch your body. So I thought that was unbelievable. I laid down on that table. And by the way, I almost fell asleep. It works. The lasers don't touch your body. But it is really effective. As far as like ladies too, don't forget you can do this. If you have some side action, I don't mean like him, but I mean like your sides in the front or in the back, and you want to get rid of it. Maybe you could burn him away with that. I don't know.
1: You might be able to.
0: These lasers will help you eliminate stubborn body fat. This is not like weight loss. I want to make that clear. This is, you want to get rid of fat that's been clinging to you like since 2017. It's time to get rid of it. It's permanent.
1: That's right. You've done the diet. You've done the exercise. You're at or near your goal weight, but you just can't get that area to go away. That's what we're designed for.
0: So guys, you want that flat stomach. Ladies, the same. What do they do? Oh, by the way, before I get to the number and location and website, any specials you want to mention on the show?
1: So right now, for a very limited time, we are offering $97 segments.
0: And the other thing we don't mention enough, laser what? Therapy.
1: Laser's
0: hot right now. Red laser therapy is very, very hot. So you guys offer that. And you can do that while you're getting the Eon treatment, right?
1: That's right. Yeah. That's right.
0: All right, so what is the number they can call to get more information?
1: 453-2662.
0: And the website is eonoflouisiana.com.
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0: A couple things happening this morning, 1600 Southwest Evangeline Thruway at Surrey. That's a busy spot. It says service call, so more than likely an accident there. 200 block West Milton Traffic Control, 2900 East Milton East Brookdale Traffic Control, 300 block of Acadian Hills Lane Traffic Control. And another update is on the way in less than 10 minutes right here.
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0: Acadiana's number one hit music station, 94.5 KSMB. Traffic update this morning before the actual traffic break. One of my listeners says the basin is horrible this morning. Left lane is closed right as you get on headed eastbound. I don't know if that's construction or somebody's like looking over the edge because the water's so low right now. I'm not really sure, but be prepared for that slowdown if you're headed towards Baton Rouge. I-10 eastbound, as you get on the basin, things are backed up to one lane. Might be an accident. You never know. So that's one delay this morning. Your complete traffic update is on the way. A lot of sunshine now. It will change later today. 50% chance of rain. Heat index 100 plus. But the 108 to 115 thing, not so much today. It is 77. I have a story. I read this and I said, dude, why is it coming out now, 4 years later? But here's the story. The mayor of Mooresville, North Carolina, his name is Chris Carney, is accused of walking around the town hall without his pants on for extended periods of time. This was caught on surveillance video from 2024, and the local news stations there are suing to get the footage released. I don't know why the guy was doing it. And he like, I have no idea. I have no idea. But 4 years later, now you're going, okay, now you want the video? I mean, obviously somebody knew about it back in 2024. But no matter where, if you live in Crowley or you live in Baton Rouge or Youngsville, could you imagine Ken Ritter just walking around with no pants on? Which, by the way, they have a big concert there today. Little Big Town, I believe, is going to be at the amphitheater. So shout out to you guys for that. But let's just say your mayor of Eunice is walking around town hall with, you know, somebody would say something right away. I just wonder why it's coming up 4 years later. But the thing is, he is retiring at the end of the month. Here is an IT employee named Jeff Noble from Mooresville actually talking about this. And you be the judge of what's going on here.
1: You can see the mayor at least on a couple different occasions without wearing pants, which is a very big issue that's unethical.
0: Okay. But again, 4 years later, now it's a problem. And this IT guy makes me wonder if he had the video. So I wonder if there's something else going on, like a political thing going on. I mean, not that you should be walking around with no pants. And did he have underwear on? I mean, regardless, he's just walking. Let's see. Where's need some paper for the copy machine. You know, that's what he was doing. Now, I have no idea what was going on. I just don't understand why 4 years later, now you want to say something about it. Not that it was right. I'm just asking why 4 years later and the guy's about to retire. You're going, oh, hang on. Hang on. And now the TV stations have found out about it. And that would be the equivalent of it happening here. And, you know, KLFY TV 10 and 3 and 15 and 7 are all suing the city or the parish trying to get the video released. So I don't know. That's deep. Also, if you have not heard yet, the inaugural Red Dress Run in Lafayette is going down. Save the date. Be a part of it. Saturday, November 7th, noon till 5. 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
0: 400 block of Garfield Drive. A hit and run occurred there on the edge of downtown Lafayette. 1000 Golden Grain Road at Andover in Lafayette Parish. An investigation happening. Looks like fire trucks are out that way. 1600 Southwest Evangeline Thruway at Surrey. A busy spot service call. Police and sheriff called there. More than likely an accident. 2900 East Melton, East Brookdale Avenue. Traffic control. And traffic control, 300 block of Acadian Hills Lane. I'll have another update on the way in about 15 minutes or less here at 94.5 KSMB.
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6: Kicking off this Thursday morning, warm, muggy, and mostly quiet with temperatures in the mid-70s, just like the last several days. As we head into the afternoon, high temperatures approach 91 degrees. It will feel like the triple digits. Skies turn partly sunny, and there will be a round of scattered showers and thunderstorms late in the afternoon and throughout the evening. From the Storm Team 10 Weather Center, I'm Chris Koza.
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1: 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We have this technical term, but it's not really technical, in radio called a fill song. That's when you're running early for time and you need an extra song. It's a fill song. Like, it's not that deep. I have this morning's fill song. Are you ready?

0: Acadiana's number one hit music station, 94.5 KSMB. Why not? Oh, zooming in this morning, I just looked at the Weather Channel and then I looked at the app on my phone to be sure. If you're traveling on Highway 90 and you're going to be going east, like down to Houma, Dulac, on into New Orleans, Port Sulphur and all that, lot of rain down that way. A bunch of rain, like several inches of rain coming in from the Gulf. I don't know if it's going to make it all the way up to Acadiana, but it is moving to the north-northwest, so we'll keep an eye on that. We have a 50% chance of rain. So again, if you're Highway 90 eastbound, be prepared for that after you get, let's say, out of Morgan City. Partly sunny skies today, 50% chance of rain. Heat index 100+, it's 79 right now. Thanks for all the show compliments. I appreciate it. Someone said, thank you for whatever you called it, a Phil song. Yeah, so a Phil song in radio is, let's say, I don't have to hit my brakes like on time. I try to because I know you're on a schedule. So it's just like if you're in a rush in the morning and you don't get to a certain light by a certain time, you're going to be late for school, class, work, whatever, gym, whatever you're doing. It's in every city because of traffic in the morning and the afternoon. If there's a certain time, it could be like 7:12 in the morning. It could be 7:39. It could be 8:07. It really depends. But there are certain intersections and lights where if you're not there by a certain time and before the rush, you're screwed. I didn't want to use that word. That's all I could think of. But you are. So sometimes I need a Phil song to like stay on time. So that was your Phil song, Bunny Hop. So I got like three messages about that this morning. Other things that are happening, all the festivals are about to start happening too. I know the Rice Festival's coming up, Sugarcane Festival, Cracklin Festival, all of them. And one more thing, if you have kids, I wouldn't want to wait too long on this, but if you can, for whatever reason, the National Seat Check is happening Saturday, the 26th of this month from 9 in the morning till noon. It's going to be happening at the Walmart Supercenter on Pinhook. If you struggle with car seats, it's not something you want to mess around with or Mickey Mouse. You want to do it right. You will get certified assistance with child safety seats. And by the way, they'll have some free to give away from the state of Louisiana because keeping kids safe while traveling is a top priority for everyone driving. And that's co-sponsored by the University Medical Center in New Orleans. So if you need help with car seats installation, look, it can be rough. Oh, my knuckles are still banged up from Gavin and Grace, especially if you swap a car seat out. They don't just like shoop, pop right in, do they? Do they ever just shoop, pop right in? Mm-mm. They will help you out. If you need more details, go to the website umcno.org and get all of the details.
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0: Okay, besides I-10 eastbound at the basin, right when you get on going towards Baton Rouge, it's backed up. There's one lane of traffic right now, and you're hoping for two, but there's only one. So be prepared for a backup. At least be prepared to slow down. Other things that are happening, 1600 Southwest Evangeline Thruway at Surrey. Service calls, what it says on the map. Police and sheriff called there. More than likely, that is an accident. Another update is on the way in about 10 minutes or less here at 94.5 KSMB.
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1: From the KLFY Newsroom, I'm George Faust. New this morning, the Southeastern Conference is no longer expected to vote on whether to expel LSU from the league today. That's according to a person familiar with the situation who spoke to the Associated Press on the condition of anonymity because the SEC has not released a public statement about canceling the planned vote. Today's meeting is not open to the public and is being held by video conference. A hearing that was scheduled for yesterday in a federal lawsuit the SEC filed against LSU was postponed by a judge. LSU President Wade Roos sent a letter obtained by the AP to SEC Commissioner Greg Sankey stating that the league's claim in that federal lawsuit are now moot because Kiffin had complied with a conference ban on rostering players who had previously signed contracts with NFL teams. In other news this morning, the St. Martin Parish Sheriff's Office is getting a new Lower St. Martin substation. The 1,400-square-foot facility contains four offices, two restrooms, and a large conference room, replacing the former 360-square-foot substation. The new facility will provide additional space for deputies and allow the St. Martin Parish Sheriff's Office to strengthen its presence in the Stevensville and Bell River communities. The total cost of the new building, $250,000. The opening ceremony is this morning at 10 a.m. That's a look at some of the news headlines. I'm George Faust from the KLFY Newsroom.
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2: Kicking off this Thursday morning, warm, muggy, and mostly quiet with temperatures in the mid-70s, just like the last several days. As we head into the afternoon, high temperatures approach 91 degrees. It will feel like the triple digits. Skies turn partly sunny, and there will be a round of scattered showers and thunderstorms late in the afternoon and throughout the evening. From the Storm Team 10 Weather Center, I'm Chris Cozart.
3: It is partly sunny and 80.
0: 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Traffic update.
3: I-10 eastbound in Dusaw, stalled vehicle there. Also 1600 southwest of Angelo Thruway at Surrey. A service call, police and sheriff called to that location. More than likely, that is an accident. That is your 94.5 KSMB traffic update.
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0: Acadiana's number one hit music station, 94.5 KSMB. How many of you are thinking about the new iPhone Duo, the folding phone? You've been thinking about that in the last 24 hours? I mean, we've seen some videos of it the last couple of days, but yesterday was the big press release for this thing. And I wanted to see, like, okay, so they say it, whenever you see starting at, I always like to know what the end of it is. So the iPhone Duo starts at around $1,900. Just go ahead and say $2,000. You add tax, what, $2,200? Would you like to know what the high end is? So to get a 2 terabyte configuration, that's like a lot of storage. Of like, you're not going to use the cloud. $3,199 is what the high end goes for, the 2 terabyte model. Like, the last iPhone I had a 3 or 5 terabyte storage. I just went ahead and got the cloud, said the heck with it. But man, okay, so now we're talking about a down payment on a vehicle right there. Or that's rent plus the deposit for a nice apartment, a luxury apartment, if you put them all together. You got to have that discussion with yourself again. Needs and wants. Do I want a $3,200 iPhone or do I want a nice place to live? Needs and wants. It is, you know, the whole thing is cool, and I'm glad they waited on it. Everybody said, oh, Apple was late. No, I think it's not going to fall apart. A lot of these things come out, they get rushed, and you get the first one or the second one. There's flaws, and there's, you got to send it back, and there's always something wrong with that. Apple's going to get it right. They're not going to mess around. But that price tag, wait until Cricket says, hey, sign up with Cricket today, and you'll get the phone for only a dollar. That's the commercial. When you hear that commercial on KSMB, I'm not saying it's going to play, but it might. Or you hear T-Mobile, sign up today and get the new iPhone Duo free. Man, why would you pay $3,200? I'm standing here waiting for that commercial. Like every commercial break, I look, I go, oh, it's not in this break. Forecast today, a lot of sunshine mixed in with some clouds, and the 50% chance of rain still hangs around. Also, we have a heat index where it'll feel like it's 100 plus. The high today in the low 90s. The only rain I see is way out to the southeast, like below Houma in that area. Out in the Gulf, nothing over this way, but it is moving slowly to the north-northwest. So keep an eye on that. Temperature right now is 81. Don't forget, we have Love Our Schools, speaking of homes and things and wants and all that. You could get yourself a home worth nearly $500,000 with Love Our Homes home giveaway. 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That's all you have to do. They're giving away other cool prizes as well. But $50 tickets for the Love Our Schools Foundation could get you a home worth, this brand new home. It's got the new home smell, worth almost $500,000. 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

0: Acadiana's number one hit music station, 94.5 KSMB. Sunny today, some clouds mixed in, and possibly rain this afternoon, a 50% chance. Otherwise, the heat index will be 100+. We're not going to melt. It'll be hot. We're not going to melt. Love bugs, they're still around. High today in the low 90s. Right now, it's 83. The Red Dress Run is coming. It's going to be an awesome time. First one ever in Acadiana. Break out your red dress. Have some fun for the first ever Crudy Acadiana Red Dress Run, sponsored by 94.5 KSMB and Barcheck Spine and Joint. This is not really a race. It's more like a bar crawl for ages 21 and up. It's happening in downtown Lafayette Saturday, November 7th from noon till 5. 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All the details are at KSMB.com. I'm getting a lot of messages about that. The who, what's, the whys. All that stuff is on our website. It's going to be a lot of fun. You know, they do it like a lot of the big cities, New Orleans, of course, and other places. Well, finally, we got it right here in Acadiana. Red Dress Run, the first one ever. The big kickoff. 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It's going to be Saturday, November 7th. The details for the Red Dress Run are at KSMB.com. 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
1: 94.5 KSMB weather.
2: Another hot and muggy afternoon with scattered showers and thunderstorms. Temperatures nearing 91 degrees before the rain arrives here. It feels like the triple digits. Rain chances increase to 50 to 60%. That should bring us some rain-cooled air by this evening as those showers and storms fade away. Temperatures tonight back into the mid-70s. Still not much changing on your Friday or throughout the weekend. Highs will be stuck in the lower 90s and scattered storms likely each afternoon. From the Storm Team 10 Weather Center, I'm Chris Cozart.
0: It's partly sunny in 81.
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0: Acadiana's number one hit music station, 94.5 KSMBS. Waiting for Mr. Colley Park to get a hold of that song. Coconut Water by Trim. It's Bobby Novosad in the morning. There's a couple things going on. We've got a $1,000 back-to-school online shopping spree at KSMB.com. 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We've teamed up with Malcolm Todd. He's like gone super viral with all of his music. 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Same thing with our Teddy Swims flyaway. Teddy Swims in Orlando. Why not? Text in the keyword night, N-I-G-H-T, to 95819. You're qualified to win the airfare to Orlando, the tickets to Orlando, hotel for a few nights in Orlando. National keyword is night, N-I-G-H-T. Also, I want to remind you that there's a music festival this weekend. If you're looking for stuff to do, this is from the Go Local app. It's a Cajun Music Festival. Like, this is like the original Chank Chank. This is not, you're not going to be able to twerk or anything. I mean, I guess you could, but I probably would hold off. But they're going to have all the originals. And you're talking about original Cajun Chank Chank. This is what you got to go see. It's in Mamou this weekend, and saw it on the Go Local app. Wayne Toops, is a whole bunch of artists that are to be playing this weekend. So if you're looking for like something, the original 53rd annual Mamou Cajun Music Festival starts Friday and goes through Saturday. They've got entertainment both nights, Steve Riley, a whole bunch of artists to be playing, and Wayne Toops closing it out on Saturday. I think I'm there in January, not for that, but speaking of twerk, at B&B for, I can't say the name of the place on the air. It's not bad. It's not good. But Mamou, I'm coming up the way. Eunice, Pine Prairie, that whole area. We're going to cut up in January before Mardi Gras. So looking forward to that. Other things that are happening. This recall, I must share with you this morning. I was going to skip this. So in radio, in media, you want to aim your content at the masses, like the most people it would affect. This is not the case with this story. The reason I'm going to share with you, you could be traveling, going to an airport today, and going to Utah or to New Jersey, there is a recall of some potato chips with a banned ingredient. It says in the recall, there's a probability of death. That's why I'm bringing it up. Like a lot of times a recall, you could get a stomach ache, you could get a fever, vomiting, whatever. Probability of death? Now, here's the recall. So, again, if you're going to Utah or New Jersey, you know somebody this, know somebody that lives there, say, hey, don't eat these chips. The Food and Safety Inspection Service announced a recall of L. Eden Import Distributor Corp's D. Totito Natural and D. Totito Barbecue Potato Chips. Here's why. There's a health risk. A health hazard situation where there's a probability that the use of the product could cause serious adverse health consequences or death. Apparently, some kind of pork was used. And that came from Colombia. Colombia is not eligible to export any meat or poultry products to the U.S. And these chips were apparently made with that pork. And somebody figured it out, and now there's a recall. That's why I'm bringing it. Like, this is not going to appeal to 99% of us. But if you travel and you would be going to New Jersey soon, maybe you're going to Utah skiing later on, you stop at a convenience store, you see these chips, I wouldn't touch them. I don't care if they're new bags. When I hear recall and the probability of death in the same sentence, I'm going to go, nah, I'm not that hungry anymore. I lost my appetite. So look out for these. Seriously, the brand, again, the Tito Natural Mixed Chips, and they've got the barbecue as well. Apparently some pork was used, and not even supposed to bring that into the U.S., but I guess somebody got sneaky, and that's what's happening. Your forecast today, sunshine, you will have some clouds. Later today, there could be a chance of showers, about a 50% chance, but later today, heat index 100 plus. It's 83 now.
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It is your workday bestie, Kiki Garcia. What is happening? I know, I stayed up way too late to be disappointed last night. I'm so sad. We'll talk football later on this hour. 94.5 KSMB.

0: I-10 and I-49 to St. Martin Parish, West Baton Rouge to Nicholson Drive in the heart of Tigertown. 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

Acadiana's number one hit music station, 94.5 KSMB. I have got another national keyword for that chance to win a trip to Orlando to go and see Teddy Swims. But first, Carol G, Bruno Mars. The song is called Still on 94.5 KSMB.

0: Acadiana's number one hit music station, 94.5 KSMB. Of course, we would love a little getaway to Florida, Orlando, to be precise, to go see Teddy Swims. Who's going to say no to that? I don't think anyone, right? Right now, text the national keyword therapy, T-H-E-R-A-P-Y, therapy, to 95819 for a chance to win that trip for two to Orlando to go see Teddy Swims. I know. Grab your bathing suit and let's go. 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

0: Indiana's number one hit music station, 94.5 KSMB. The Patriots last night, 3 interceptions. That was painful to watch, and I'm sleepy this morning for nothing. At least if we won, it would have been for something. I'm just tired and angry now. 94.5 KSMB.
1: J-Y, turn me up. Miami. That's for all my scammers and my kid money.

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It's all happening at the Fall Carnival at Broadmoor Elementary on October 10th. 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

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Today is the day. 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

0: Acadiana's number one hit music station, 94.5 KSMB. Some people call it being passive aggressive. There's a new term for it. It's dry begging. Are you doing this? This is when you say things under your breath at home, hoping your significant other will pick up on the hint and actually do something. I know, this is so funny. If you ever sighed, ugh, I'll just do the errands alone. Turns out you're dry begging. I guess when I try to carry all the groceries in from the trunk of my car, yeah, that's dry begging too, I guess, in a different kind of way, right? It's this tool that is just not good, okay? Dry begging is when someone indirectly asks for something with a little bit of complaining thrown in, or the... Yeah, I'm known for the deep breath, that's for sure. 94.5 KSMB.
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2: Another hot and muggy afternoon with scattered showers and thunderstorms. Temperatures nearing 91 degrees before the rain arrives here. It feels like the triple digits. Rain chances increase to 50 to 60%. That should bring us some rain cooled air by this evening as those showers and storms fade away. Temperatures tonight back into the mid 70s. Still not much changing on your Friday or throughout the weekend. Highs will be stuck in the lower 90s and scattered storms likely each afternoon. From the Storm Team 10 Weather Center, I'm Chris Kozar.
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1: A better life with Dr. Sanjay Gupta.
9: Whenever a health fix goes viral, it is worth investigating what the science says. A recent trend making the rounds is that taking a combination of over-the-counter allergy medications along with an antacid can help with hot flashes and other symptoms associated with menopause. Does it work? Well, CNN wellness contributor Dr. Lena Wen looked into it, and the short answer is, we don't really know. There's a theory involving histamine, but menopause symptoms are mostly driven by changing estrogen levels, and there are no solid clinical trials showing these drugs actually help. The concern, Wen says, is that leaning on an unproven fix can keep women from treatments we know do work, like hormone therapy. So, if your symptoms are disrupting your life, don't settle for a social media hack. Talk to your doctor about the proven options. I'm Dr. Sanjay Gupta, helping you live a better life.
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0: Acadiana's number one hit music station, 94.5 KSMB. Well, this is just perfect. We just heard new music from Miley, Bass Persuades, and now we are getting into our mantra for today, which is just perfect because she is all about self-care and self-love and being your best self, and I love it. So today's mantra, I choose to trust. You know, trust doesn't mean having every answer or knowing exactly how everything is going to work out. It means believing that whatever happens, you'll be able to handle it, okay? So today, this is what you got to do, bestie. Trust your instincts. Trust the lessons you've learned, the decisions you've made, and most importantly, trust the person you're becoming, okay? That's a great lesson. I love it. And when doubt starts to creep in, remind yourself of all the things that you've already made it through, okay? That is what's most important. I choose to trust, believe, shine, and receive. Bestie, you got it. It's a Thursday. You got this. It's 94.5 KSMB.
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A trip to Orlando to go see Teddy Swims. 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

0: Acadiana's number one hit music station, 94.5 KSMB. After 20 years of marriage, I just found out that my husband's favorite thing is DiGiorno frozen pizza. So now we have frozen pizza in our garage freezer. What is your favorite frozen pizza? I know, so weird. I want to know. I posted a video up on our Facebook page. 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

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It is going to be the biggest one yet. That's what they're saying about Downtown Rising, happening September 25th and 26th.

0: 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All right, so football started last night, and even though I'm really sad about my Patriots losing in, like, the worst way possible, three interceptions, Drake May, this is all on you. Okay, whew, I got it out of me now. I am so excited that football is back. Cooler weather, football food, rivalries. I love it. The only thing I'm not looking forward to is hearing my husband say Raiders over and over again at my home. Yeah, it just kind of ruins my peace, but that's all right. I'll get through it because I love football that much. Bought a bunch of frozen weird things to have on game day already. I bought corn dogs. I bought taquitos. I bought, what's the other thing? Oh, something weird. Empanadas. Frozen empanadas. I know. Are they even going to be good? Probably not, but it doesn't matter because I'll be distracted by watching my game. 94.5 KSMB.
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2: Another hot and muggy afternoon with scattered showers and thunderstorms. Temperatures nearing 91 degrees before the rain arrives here. It feels like the triple digits. Rain chances increase to 50 to 60%. That should bring us some rain cooled air by this evening as those showers and storms fade away. Temperatures tonight back into the mid 70s. Still not much changing on your Friday or throughout the weekend. Highs will be stuck in the lower 90s and scattered storms likely each afternoon. From the Storm Team 10 Weather Center, I'm Chris Cozart.
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It is Kiki Garcia, your workday bestie. And hey, it's lunchtime, so it's the bestie hour. Coming up this hour, I've got another chance for you to win to go see Teddy Swims in Florida right now. Stella Lefty on 94.5 KSMB.

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I've got a brand new keyword for that trip to Orlando to go see Teddy Swims right after Martin Garrix and Ed Sheeran on 94.5 KSMB.

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0: Acadiana's number one hit music station, 94.5 KSMB. It's the Bestie Hour with Kiki Garcia. And have you ever gotten in a fight with another bestie and it was just the worst, right? It happens, okay? Sometimes we all get along most of the time, but sometimes something comes up. What is the biggest fight you ever got into with someone else? 337-920-KSMB. So what causes female besties to fight? According to a new survey, it's betraying a confidence or returning borrowed items in bad shape. Oh my gosh, that's funny. Also, canceling plans and consistently being late. Yeah, I got in a fight with one of my besties over not showing up for each other. And unfortunately, we haven't talked since. I know, kind of sad. 94.5 KSMB.
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2: Another hot and muggy afternoon with scattered showers and thunderstorms. Temperatures nearing 91 degrees before the rain arrives here. It feels like the triple digits. Rain chances increase to 50 to 60%. That should bring us some rain cooled air by this evening as those showers and storms fade away. Temperatures tonight back into the mid 70s. Still not much changing on your Friday or throughout the weekend. Highs will be stuck in the lower 90s and scattered storms likely each afternoon. From the Storm Team 10 Weather Center, I'm Chris Kozar.
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1: JY's Hermia. 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

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If you can't figure out your kid's safety chair, don't even worry about it. Their car seat, we got you. No one can figure those out. 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

0: Acadiana's number one hit music station, 94.5 KSMB. So we've all heard about the terrible twos when it comes to toddlers. But what about the terrible third year of marriage? Oh, my goodness. This is really a thing. Divorce rates climb sharply during the first 3 years of marriage, peaking on the third year. I think that's when you hit your stride because you finally figured out what makes everyone tick, what not to do, what to do, what to say, what not to say. I don't know. The third year of my marriage was good, but the first month, not so good. I know, weird. Right after we got married, we started fighting like crazy. And then, I don't know, everything worked itself out. So what do you think? Third year of marriage, have you made it through, bestie? 94.5 KSMB.
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We all have that one person in our life who does all the research when we are about to date someone new. 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There's a new service that uses AI and a database of public records to dig up dirt on your potential mate. Do you want to do it? 337-920-KSMB. Ooh, do we want to know? 94.5 KSMB. For

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I was thinking about this AI running background checks on first dates. Have you ever looked up your ex-boyfriend? I know. I kind of want to do it, but I don't want to know. And I don't want AI to know who I dated. Such a loser. 94.5 KSMB.

0: 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Text it to 95819 if you would like to go see Teddy Swims in Orlando. 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I love this for you. So enter to win it, okay? Heart is the national keyword. Text it to 95819. Tyski's coming up next. Don't forget, he's got your 5 o'clock blast off on a Thursday. 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
2: Another hot and muggy afternoon with scattered showers and thunderstorms. Temperatures nearing 91 degrees before the rain arrives here. It feels like the triple digits. Rain chances increase to 50 to 60%. That should bring us some rain-cooled air by this evening as those showers and storms fade away. Temperatures tonight back into the mid-70s. Still not much changing on your Friday or throughout the weekend. Highs will be stuck in the lower 90s and scattered storms likely each afternoon. From the Storm Team 10 Weather Center, I'm Chris Kozar.
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What's going on, DJ Ty Ski, hanging out with ya and giving you your national keyword for that flyaway to Florida, Orlando, to see Teddy Swims. That keyword is heart, H-E-A-R-T. 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

KDN's number one hit music station, 94.5 KSMB. And I know everybody's taking those pictures and post them on their socials of them back in the 80s or making them look like they're from the 80s. How did your picture come out? And speaking of the 80s, what's some movies from the 80s that should get a reboot, a remake in today's modern age? Let's talk about that coming up in 3 minutes on 94.5 KSMB.

0: Acadiana's number one hit music station, 94.5 KSMB. What's going on? DJ Tyski hanging out with ya. And just getting you through your afternoon. Already at that baby Friday, Friday Eve. What else can you call it? Friday Junior. I don't know what day you call it, but all I know is we are one day away from the weekend. And a lot of you have been posting yourself AI'd in the 80s. Yes, some of them are crazy. Everybody's wearing like the same jacket, the same hairdo, the same sweats around the wrist, the wristbands and all that. So yeah, but speaking of the 80s, remember 80s movies, right? What's an 80s movie that you would like to be seen remade in today's age? I would have to say Maximum Overdrive. Yeah, you remember the Goblin truck? All the vehicles were taking over the world. Oh, man, it could happen, especially if AI gets a hold of it, right? You know what they said about that in like 20 or 10 years? Oh, man. 94.5 KSMB.
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On KDN's number one hit music station, 94.5 KSMB. And this summer, we sent you to go see Tame Impala. Now, we're sending you to Orlando to see Teddy Swims. Yeah, I had to think about it there for a minute. I guess in my age, I'm kind of slipping with memory. I need to start doing some memory drills or something. Anyways, I'll give you that keyword coming up after Katy Perry, 94.5.

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0: Acadiana's number one hit music station, 94.5 KSMB. What's going on? DJ Ty Ski hanging out with ya and talking about our latest flyaway for you to go to Orlando, Florida. Yep, you and a friend, we're going to get you on that plane. Round trip airfare, of course, because we want you to come back home. And also going to get you 2 nights hotel stay in Orlando and some premium tickets to see Teddy Swims hit the stage for the Ugly Tour. So yeah, I know, right? It's going to be a good one. And we want to send you and a friend. So what do you need to do? You need to text the national keyword HEART. H-E-A-R-T. Text it to the number 95819. Get yourself qualified and to win, because I know you want to vacay a little trip to head on down there to Orlando, Florida. Uh-huh, that's right. We're going to get you there. All you got to do is text that national keyword. So go ahead and do it now. 94.5 KSMB.
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4: Another hot and muggy afternoon with scattered showers and thunderstorms. Temperatures nearing 91 degrees before the rain arrives here. It feels like the triple digits. Rain chances increase to 50 to 60%. That should bring us some rain cooled air by this evening as those showers and storms fade away. Temperatures tonight back into the mid 70s. Still not much changing on your Friday or throughout the weekend. Highs will be stuck in the lower 90s and scattered storms likely each afternoon. From the Storm Team 10 Weather Center, I'm Chris Cozart.
0: It's mostly cloudy in 92.
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Wow. The president made that announcement last night. Let's talk about it coming up in 3 minutes, 94.5 KSMB.

0: Acadiana's number one hit music station, 94.5 KSMB. What's going on, DJ Ty Ski, getting you through your Thursday afternoon. And President Donald Trump has promised to issue $5,000 dividends to every U.S. adult if the Republicans maintain control of the Congress in the upcoming midterm elections. Now, every adult, that's you and me. That announcement was made at the GOP's first ever midterm convention, with the Trump attributing the funds to tariffs he has imposed on imports. Now, critics have raised those concerns about the legality of such a promise, as federal law prohibits offering expenditures to influence votes. So, is it going to happen? I don't know, but hey, I'll take that $5,000 check. I got some bills to pay. Who knows? I might even take a vacay or something. So yeah, what would you do if you got that $5,000 check? Text me right now, 337-920-KSMB.
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0: Well, got some accidents to tell you about. Got a major accident, 100 Park Avenue. Minor accident, 2500 Southwest Evangeline Thruway. Another minor accident, 2500 Southeast Evangeline Thruway. Same one, a minor to a major. And you got school zones that are in effect, so be careful out there. Your next traffic update coming up in 30 minutes or less on Acadiana's number one hit music station, 94.5 KSMB.
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What's going on? DJ Ty Ski here. And what can I share with you coming up in, I don't know, maybe 3 minutes? Well, how about dry begging? What is dry begging? You're going to find out. 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

0: Acadiana's number one hit music station, 94.5 KSMB. What's going on? DJ Ty Ski hanging out with you and talking about dry begging. Now, have you ever frustratingly mumbled to your partner that is must be nice to have a partner who walks the dog in hopes of them walking the dog more often? I don't know. Is that kind of like gaslighting or what? Is that manipulation there? I don't know, but or have you ever sighed that you just do the errands alone, and even though you don't want to, well, it turns out that you might be dry begging. Okay, they got a name for it, dry begging. It's not manipulating. It's not gaslighting. I don't know, but it is a tool that people use in relationships to get their needs met. Now, dry begging is when someone indirectly asks for something with a little bit of a complaining throw-in. Do you dry beg? I don't know. I don't like it. I don't like it. Could never be me. 94.5 KSMB.
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0: Got a minor accident, 2500 Southwest Evangeline Thruway, and a major accident at 2500 Southeast Evangeline Thruway. Looks like there is a traffic accident with no injuries at 1800 Apollo Road and 121 Floyd Street. Right there by Willow, there is a hit and run. Be careful. Your next traffic update coming up in 30 minutes or less on Acadiana's number one hit music station, 94.5 KSMB.
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1: 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You hit a ball in the gap, run. 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
4: Another hot and muggy afternoon with scattered showers and thunderstorms. Temperatures nearing 91 degrees before the rain arrives here. It feels like the triple digits. Rain chances increase to 50 to 60%. That should bring us some rain cooled air by this evening as those showers and storms fade away. Temperatures tonight back into the mid 70s. Still not much changing on your Friday or throughout the weekend. Highs will be stuck in the lower 90s and scattered storms likely each afternoon. From the Storm Team 10 Weather Center, I'm Chris Cozart.
5: I looked outside, it's mostly cloudy and 91.

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0: 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And are we close to Judgment Day? You know, Terminator 2, when the machines take over and everything. AI, well, they're saying, like, we could be gone in a decade if AI is going the way it's going. 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

0: Acadiana's number one hit music station, 94.5 KSMB. That's new music with Miley with her new name. That is Bass Persuades. What's going on? It's DJ Tyski. Now, we got to talk about this whole AI thing. Now, I heard it on the news last night, and I was like, what? AI could do this? Now, think about it. If AI is giving you your prescriptions, AI is driving your car, AI is doing everything that you should be doing because you're lazy, yeah, of course it's going to do that to you. It's going to be like, man, come on, bruh. You real? I'm not. Why am I doing everything for you? Yep, AI is going to get fed up. Just like the real AI did in Philly. Practice, man, is practice. And if you know who AI is, yeah, that's Allen Iverson. So, yes, AI, they're predicting that it could take out humanity in a decade, which is like 10 years. So, I don't know. Do you think tougher regulations on AI is going to stop it? I don't know. What do you think about this? Text me right now, 337-920-KSMB.
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0: Got a stalled vehicle out there in Doosan on I-10 coming in towards Lafayette. Got a minor accident, 2500 Southwest Evangeline Thruway. Look out on the other side of the thruway for that major accident at 2500 Southeast Evangeline Thruway. There is a stalled vehicle, 450 East Farrell Road, 5000 North University Avenue. There is another stalled vehicle in Karen Crow. And looks like a fire happening at 202 Devaney Drive. So be careful. Your next traffic update coming up in 30 minutes or less on Acadiana's number one to hit music station, 94.5 KSMB.
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0: Hey, what's going on? 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

0: Acadiana's number one hit music station, 94.5 KSMB. What's going on? DJ Tyski hanging out with you. Got to give a shout out to Ashley, who won that $1,500 patio set, the LSU patio set that was made by Bearwood Furniture in Carencro. They just came by. They picked it up, her and her husband. And I was like, do you want to jump on air with me? And she's like, no. Oh, man. But congratulations, Ashley. And shout out to everybody who helped fill the or stock the pantry out there in Opelousas. And you know what? We got to talk about the LSU Tigers because they set a record in concession sales during their opening game over the weekend. And despite that lightning delay, I guess it kind of helped them out because it resulted in $2.3 million in net sales. Yes, and what was the top-selling drink of beer? Well, it was the Michelob Ultras. Oh, yeah. I love me a Mick, don't you? 94.5 KSMB.
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0: Got a major accident, 2500 Southeast Evangeline Thruway. Another major accident with rescue at 703 Shemin Agreeable. Looks like a stalled vehicle, 450 East Farrell Road. Minor accident, 1000 block of Louisiana Avenue and Louisiana Street. So be careful. 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
1: 94.5 KSMB weather.
2: Another hot and muggy afternoon with scattered showers and thunderstorms. Temperatures nearing 91 degrees before the rain arrives here. It feels like the triple digits. Rain chances increased to 50 to 60%. That should bring us some rain-cooled air by this evening as those showers and storms fade away. Temperatures tonight back into the mid-70s. Still not much changing on your Friday or throughout the weekend. Highs will be stuck in the lower 90s and scattered storms likely each afternoon. From the Storm Team 10 Weather Center, I'm Chris Cozart.

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2: Another hot and muggy afternoon with scattered showers and thunderstorms. Temperatures nearing 91 degrees before the rain arrives here. It feels like the triple digits. Rain chances increase to 50 to 60%. That should bring us some rain cooled air by this evening as those showers and storms fade away. Temperatures tonight back into the mid 70s. Still not much changing on your Friday or throughout the weekend. Highs will be stuck in the lower 90s and scattered storms likely each afternoon. From the Storm Team 10 Weather Center, I'm Chris Cozart.

0: 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But how lucky would it be for you to win $3.77 million? Well, that's what happened to one Lafayette lady. She won $2.7 million in the Louisiana Lottery Lotto game after an eight-month drought without a winner. So, yeah, that pot went up. And Susan Savoy, congratulations to you. She claimed the jackpot from the September 2nd drawing with the ticket purchase at Super One Foods right there on Ambassador Caffrey, I believe it was. And after taxes, she took home $2.7 mil. Uh-huh. I know. Even the store got a good check, too. So, yes, I know. I want to play now. 94.5 KSMB.
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And studies out there finds that light exposure during sleep may affect heart health. 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

0: 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DJ Ty Ski hanging out with you. And you know what? There is a recent study that found that exposure to light during sleep, even at low levels, may have a negative impact on heart health. Now, researchers analyzed the sleep patterns of over 11,000 individuals without heart disease who wore wrist sensors to measure light levels during the night. Now, 3 years later, participants underwent cardiac MRIs, revealing changes in heart structure and function in those exposed to light levels above 3 lux. Now, experts highlighted the study's illuminations and called for more research in this area. Very, very interesting, especially if you sleep with like a nightlight, I guess, or maybe with the TV on that emits light, right? I mean, I don't know. Very, very interesting. I want to see more studies on this. 94.5 KSMB.
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0: 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DJ Ty Ski getting ready to get up out of here. But don't you worry, I will not leave you empty-handed. I've got Jade and Tyler coming up next. Man, I miss Elliot. I do miss my guy. But yes, it'll be nightly with Jade and Tyler coming up to get you through the rest of your evening. But before I go, let me go ahead and give you your national keyword for your chance to win that flyaway to see Teddy Swims in Orlando. Yeah, I would love to go to Orlando. Wouldn't you? Well, you have the opportunity to win. All you got to do is text the national keyword Apple, APPLE. Text it to the number 95819 and get yourself qualified in to win. Round trip airfare for two. You and your bestie heading to Orlando. Going to get you two nights hotel stay and two premium tickets to go check out Teddy Swims for the Ugly Tour. So that keyword again, Apple. Text it to the number 95819 and good luck, 94.5 KSMB.
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